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So come on and hold me tight.

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0: Rock Radio. Čisti rock.
2: I'm gonna rock.

0: definitely was in the right.
1: Yes, definitely. Like he was cruising for bruising.
0: Yeah, I don't know. I was really drunk at the time.
2: You just told me it was in Pumpkins at number two. Yeah, that's why I got to come up on stage.
3: 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Čisti rock.

And I touched your face, narcotic mind from lace, Mary Jane. And I called your name like an addict, you took cocaine, don't swallow the stars.